0: This is weird.
1: What?
0: The handwriting on this list looks a lot like the handwriting on the notes from the super. Check it out. It's the same. You know what that means?
1: Alex and the super had the same handwriting teacher. Alex is the super. Or Alex and the super have a secret...
0: No, you had it.

0: John Henry was a steel driving man.
1: Al Morrison, that's great. Next group coming on to our Bluegrass Caravan stage is headed up by two young fellows who are nephews of the late and great Bud Rose. I'm talking about Glenn with his five-string banjo and Johnny Rose with his guitar. I've never met two better youngsters than these boys, and I've never met two better musicians. I hope you'll make them welcome here tonight. Ladies and gentlemen, the Rose Brothers and Stony Creek Grass. How about a nice hand for them?

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1: Hello friends and neighbors and welcome back to the Cowboy Cantos. I'm Jason Kirkman. You know, every now and then a story comes along that reminds you that not all first dates are created equal. I remember one time I got set up on a blind date, and I want to tell you, I went into it with an open mind. I always did. But I'll tell you right off, when she walked in, I realized this was going to be a little different. She was strong. I mean really strong. It turns out she told me she moved furniture for a living. Said she hadn't been doing it too long though because she had just gotten released from prison. Now, I'm not one to judge, but I'd be lying if I said I didn't keep a close eye on things that night. Every move, every reach across the table, I was watching. Not because she did anything wrong, she didn't take a thing, but something about that situation just had me paying attention. And that memory came back to me when I put together this piece. It's about a date that starts out just fine, with good conversation and easy smiles. The kind of night you think might go somewhere, but somewhere between the first course and the last, you realize you're not just having dinner, you're watching a pattern of criminal activity unfold. This one's called the Klepto Date. And let's just say, if you've ever had a meal where things didn't quite add up by the end of it, you might recognize a thing or two. I took her out to supper, little steakhouse off Route 9. She smiled like Sunday morning and said, "This evening sure feels fine. Boots clean, laugh easy, eyes catching every light. I figured I'd found a good one, at least for one good night." When the menus hit the table, I said, "Order something strong." Then she slipped a spoon inside her purse like nothing there was wrong. I let it pass the first time. I didn't want to seem a fool. But then she took the pepper shaker, just as cool as any mule. She said, "They've got some more in back," like that would settle what I'd seen. Then salt and sugar packets started vanishing in between. I stared down at that table where they used to sit just right. Thought, "This ain't courting, partner. This is something else tonight." I gave her one more go-round, figured maybe I was wrong, so I took her to a diner where the plates came piled up strong. She ordered like a ranch hand, steak and eggs and even pie. Then she started swiping condiments like her own supplies were running dry. Sweet and low and jelly, butter pats, well, they went too. Yes, she worked that table over like she knew just what to do. Then she grabbed the A1 bottle, slid it quiet-like in her bag, like she'd done it all her thieving life, and it made me rather sad. I leaned in and asked her, "Ma'am, you always eat this way?" She said, "You never know what you might need some other rainy day." And that's when it hit me square, like a hoof between my eyes. This wasn't just a habit, it was a full-time enterprise. Still, I tried a final supper, a little higher-end affair. White cloth, some candlelight, folks putting on some airs. Thought she might rein it in some, given where we chose to eat. But she went right back to working like she had a list to meet. Her fork and knife both vanished, gone before the second course. She cleared that table steady like it ran on instinct, not on force. I set my napkin slowly down, said, "Darling, I'll be plain. I can overlook a quirk or two, but you for sure are riding what they call the crazy train." She shrugged like it was nothing, like I'd missed a better deal, then walked off with half the table like it came with every meal. So if you're riding lonely, friend, and you find one feels just right, she laughs easy, holds your arm, and keeps things feeling light. Take her out to supper, but watch that tableware. If things start going missing, son, just leave her sitting there. Well, folks, sometimes a good meal tells you more than you bargained for. Not every smile means smooth riding, and not every supper ends with things right where you left them. Every now and then, life hands you a story you didn't expect, but one you won't soon forget. That's the thing about the trail. You learn to watch close, trust your gut, and maybe keep an eye on what's going on across the table. I'm Jason Kirtman, and you've been listening to Cowboy Cantos. Cinch your saddles tight and ride clean. And for more cowboy poetry and stories, head on over to cowboycantos.com.

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0: is. Well, it's hysterical, it's historical.
1: Let me tell it.
0: Well, certainly, darling.
1: No two people have ever been so in love.
0: Are you just saying
1: been so in love.
0: Are you kidding?
1: Been so in love.
0: Really?

0: And when we kiss.
1: Well, it's like this.
0: Well, it's hysterical. It's historical.
1: Let me tell it.
0: Be my guest, dear.
1: And no two people have ever been so in love.
0: Been so in love.
1: Been so in love.
0: Been so in love.
1: Been so in love.
0: It's impossible no two people have ever been so in love.
1: Been so as my lovey dove. And this is the cream, the very extreme, the sort of a dream.

0: Michelle said the wedding was doable, right?
1: A wedding. A wedding, yeah. You know, I promised her wedding. You know, the wedding of her dreams.
0: Okay, what's the problem?
1: Dancing. She's gonna want to dance. You know, there's that whole tradition, the first dance at the reception. She's gonna want to dance Fred Astaire kind of shit. I can't do that. I can't, she learned all that from band camp.
0: Okay, so you take lessons, you know, right away.
1: Lessons. I have to convince her parents that I'm not a shithead.
0: Yeah, challenging.
1: Indeed challenging.
0: But doable. What else?
1: What else? I don't know what else. That's the thing. She cares too much to tell me. And she doesn't want me to worry that she might be worried. So I'm worried.
2: Recon.
1: You mean like spying on, like spying on Michelle?
2: Spying is deceitful. Extra attention means you're concerned.
1: This is true. This is good.
0: Guys, here's to the next
1: Could
0: step.
1: Could you please shut up with that stepping?
2: Stepping. Jesus. Put your glass down.
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Pasadena, KRLA. I mean, that's what made the Dirt Band their first hit record. We had at least 50 people that we knew calling KRLA, like every day, at least 25 times. But you played Bye For Me, The Rain. But I remember I was driving down Hollywood Boulevard and I heard that at 1:42 in the morning.

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I had $12 and I went to Ranch Market and bought a bunch of groceries and went back to the house and I told everybody, get up! But they didn't play it till like a day later. It was a weird time. You know, the early dirt band didn't do the country stuff. We did things like

0: then he'd holler, "Red Hot Mama, crazy words." Hey, man, you got to listen to the early stuff, okay? Then there's somebody here that was at that Birmingham High School concert. Are you still here? You, that was you? What a concert, $6. The Dirt Band, the Jefferson Airplane, the Birds, Buffalo Springfield, and the Doors. $6 on a high school football field. And I left early. What a dork. I had to go see Bill Monroe at the Ashford.
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the narrow falls, I'd be very glad to guide you on the way. Yes, very glad to guide you on the way. The northern coast, it sparkles like a jewel, when the Antrim glens are wet with morning dew.

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I had gone to visit the grave of a friend of mine. And as I walked through the graveyard, I noticed this man kneeling down by the grave of a child. And in his hand he held a big red rose, and tears were streaming down his cheeks. I walked over and laid a hand on his shoulder and started to talk to him. And during the course of our conversation, and in his broken English, this is the story just as he told it to me. He said, "Mister, I'm a-walking down the street today, and I pass by a big flower shop. I walk in and I ask the man in the shop, I say, 'Boss, how much are for one red rose?' And he looked at me with one a bigger frown, and he said, 1 dollar, please.' But then by and by, a swell dressed a blonde young lady walk in, and she says, 'How much are for one red rose?' And he looked at her with one a bigger smile, and he said, 10 cents. And I said, 'Boss, how come are you charging me a dollar for the rose, and you charge the young lady only 10 cents? And he says, "Look, mister, you tell me why you want the rose, and maybe I'll give it to you for not.' And I said, 'Boss, I'm a hard-working man, working the railroad and only make $3 a day. And I got a little girl, and her name is Rosa. Rosa's just about this high, boss. Every day when I come home from work, a little Rosa come running to meet her papa. She throw her little arms around my neck and say, 'Papa,' and I say, 'Rosa.' But the one a day, a boss, I come home from work and I don't see Rosa. I look down by the railroad track and I see one a bigger crowd. I go down and I push the crowd this way and I push the crowd that way, and there, boss, at my feet lay my little Rosa. And that's why I want the Rosa, boss. I want to put him on little Rosa's grave.' The man, he don't say a knot, but he picked the biggest and the reddest rose and he give it to me. And I say, 'Thank you, boss. Thank you very much.'"

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0: everyone. 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
0: But Jack will never lack if you can quack like

In the South Pacific, where the trade winds blow, they thought that the hula was a little bit slow, so they stepped it up with a go, go, go, and that's where they got that rock and roll. In the South Pacific, now they're getting with it on the beach at Waikiki, and it's a lula when they try to hula with a rock and rolling beat. 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

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Let's kick it off now with one of my favorite Johnny Cash songs. 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
1: Doodle doodle doodle doodle doodle doodle doodle doodle doodle.
2: What you doing, Hutton?
1: Doodling. Can you doodle?
2: Can I doodle? 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
1: How come?
2: 'Cause I love you a bushel and a peck. 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
1: Ouch!
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1: Could I maybe get that headset, please?
2: Do not raise your voice to me, sir.
1: I wasn't raising my voice.
2: Okay, just calm down.
1: I am calm. I just want my headset.
2: Sir, our country is going through a very difficult time right now, and if you're not going to cooperate...
1: I don't know where a headset ties into patriotism.
3: Is there a problem here, sir?
1: I don't think so.
3: Can you come to the back of the plane with me so we can have a talk?
1: A talk about what? There's not a problem. The steward is just keeps...
3: Flight attendant.
1: The flight attendant keeps ignoring me when I ask...
3: Calm down.
1: I am calm. What is it with you people?
3: You people?
1: Oh, now wait a minute. I don't mean you people. I mean you people.
3: Sir, I will not tolerate any racist behavior on the plane. This is a very difficult time for our country.
1: I know that. I'm not a racist. I just want to watch the movie.
3: I'm only going to say this one more time, sir. Calm down.
1: I'm calm!
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4: Hello, hello, hello. Once again, my lovely country people, how you doing? This is indeed Dave Watkins speaking to you from the cosy little studio of the Country Mile here in the southwest of England and being heard today by you, lovely person, wherever you are. Hopefully you can settle back for another edition of the Country Mile. This is episode 416, the show that brings you proper good country music on a weekly basis. And I have got lots to bring you on this week's show, I promise you. So buckle up, settle back, and enjoy the ride. You'll hear all these in full for starters.

0: All those songs in full, of course, and a lot more where that came from. I've had a whale of a time this week putting the playlist together. There's been so many really good things coming out across the last week or so, and it's always my pleasure to share them with you. Hopefully find some brand new things to love and adore, and it's always proper country. So I've got all the usual features. I've got another track from the album of the month. From Luke Grimes for April, I've got the Big Country Question, and it's nothing too morbid this week for a change. The Twograss section as well, two brand new things from the world of bluegrass. And three songs from Alex. Alex's, but we'll get there soon. I open this week's show with another brand new release, this time from South Texas artist Isaac Jacob and his band, alongside the equally marvellous Courtney Patton, with Ball and Chain. Just solid gold country. What a great way to get us going. Isaac Jacob Band. Go and find out more about them. I've played them on the show plenty, and it's always a good time when I play them as well. An artist I have admired, played her 2023 album Won't Die This Way. Her name is Erin Viancourt. And she is going to be bringing out a new album this year, I do believe. But in the meantime, a brand new song is just about to start in the background. This is Never Gonna Love This Down here on the Country Mile.
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0: soft as sand.
1: Brand new single there from Alex Hall. That is called Heart Like Yours. He is from Nashville. Play him on the show plenty. He has a brand new EP called Turn This Love Around. It's out on May the 1st. You can find Alex Hall on his Facebook page, on his website. Really good, solid artist. Before that, as I mentioned, Erin Viancourt. And you heard her voice introducing it as well. Never Gonna Love This Down, a brand new single. ErinViancourtMusic.com is her website, and please do go and check out her 2023 album Won't Die This Way, proper country, just as we like it. So as I said, lots to come on this week's show, and I mentioned a triple play of Alex's. So we just had Alex Hall and Like Buses. You wait for one and three turn up. The next two artists are both called Alex as well. First up is Alex Key and then Alex Miller. This is the Alex Mile on the radio.

There we go. How many other radio shows bring you three Alexes in a row? Well, not many. Well, maybe this week they do, because there's several releases with Alexes. So those two there, Alex Key, one of the best new traditionalists around. Again, his previous albums have been outstanding. Please go and listen to them if you can. And this brand new song, Somewhere Under the Neon Rainbow, just come out this week. AlexKeyMusicGroup.com, keep an eye on him. And also the brilliant Kentucky artist, Alex Miller. He's only a young chap, he's 6'6". He appeared on American Idol season 19, and he is keeping it proper country for you. And his latest album is called More Country Than You. Well, you can have that out with him if you want. But it is a really good album. And if you read the latest edition for April of Country Music People, the world's longest running country music magazine, you will see my own review written up all about that album. And the closing track is The Ones That Take Me Home. AlexMillerCountry.com is his website. So before we get to the big country question, I'm going to tone it down just a little bit and come away from twangy country. But this song is so good. Naomi Campbell is part of the Liverpool band, the Liverpool trio Motel Sundown, who I do play on the show now and again. She has just sent me the title track from an upcoming EP called The Cottage, which is coming out later this year. And I said I would be delighted to play it for you right here. Have a listen to this. This is lovely.

0: You are listening to The Country Mile. This is episode 416. Hello to you from here in Devon. And my name is Dave Watkins, just in case you didn't know, or in case you wanted to write it down just to avoid me in the future. So the big country question is up next. Then we got the two grass section, and then loads more brand new releases in the second section of this week's show. So, as I mentioned, from Liverpool, part of the trio Motel Sundown, who are also really good and very quite similar to what you just heard there, that is Naomi Campbell with The Cottage. I love her voice. It is just outstanding. Hopefully you'll agree and you'll go and investigate. NaomiCampbellMusic.com, The Cottage EP out later this year. Stay tuned for more details.
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0: So before we go bluegrassing in just a few minutes, every week here on The Country Mile, I ask you one question and one question only about the world of country and music. I give you a choice of three possible answers so everybody can have a go, even if you don't have a clue. And if you get the question right, which I'll tell you after the two grass section, you will get three big country mile points and you can keep them with you wherever you go, just for good luck perhaps. So what I've done this week is look back in country music history. We've gone back to 1998, and the question is, the Dixie Chicks had their first number one country single in 1998 with There's Your Trouble. But what album did that come from? Which album was There's Your Trouble from? Was it A, Fly? Was it B, Wide Open Spaces? Or was it C, Home? So which Dixie Chicks album was There's Your Trouble from? Was it A, Fly? B, Wide Open Spaces? Or C, Home? All marvellous albums, but what is the correct answer? I'll tell you after this.
2: 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Now it's time to play two new songs from the world of bluegrass on the section we call Two Grass. Right now, only on The Country Mile.

This is Tina Adair, and you're hearing some of the best new bluegrass releases on the Country Mile with Dave Watkins. Continuing now.

0: There's two grass for this week. The first track is from an album that actually came out in 2025, but they've just sent the tune that I played for you out to radio this week. So the band are the wonderful Special Consensus, the album Been All Around This World, and I played for you What Am I Doing? Hanging Round. Not around, just round. And you'll also hear the voices of Chris Jones, Dallas Wayne and Rick Farris, who was originally in Special Consensus. And I didn't know this, I admit, because, you know, I'm a very young chap. That song was originally done by the Monkees. Did you know that? Be honest. I didn't. But there you go. Buddy Melton was the one you just heard there with his latest banjo-tastic tune called Gone. He was formerly in Balsam Range, another fantastic band. You can find out all about him at the website meltonandmillermusic.com. He does a lot of things with his buddy Milan Miller. So go and have a look. More bluegrass next week. But now it's time for the answer.
1: And now on the Country Mile, it's time for the big country answer.
0: So up next, we got a brand new song from the brilliant David Lewis, a song partly co-written by Drake Milligan as well. So, and it's a real toe tapper. That's up next. But let me tell you the answer to the big country question. If you recall, I said in This Week in 1998, the Dixie Chicks had their first number one country single with the brilliant There's Your Trouble. But what album was it from? Was it A, Fly? Was it B, Wide Open Spaces? Or C, Home? And the answer, well done if you said B, Wide Open Spaces. Such a spectacular album and a spectacular answer if you got that. 3 points to you. And another question next week.
2: 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Now let's get back to hearing some more real country music on the premium quality radio hour that we call the Country Mile. Continuing now.

And so another track from the album of the month up next. But first, let me tell you what you heard. And a very quick off-the-cuff quiz. The one that you just heard there, you all know the song. So the quiz question is, do you remember who had the first number one hit with that song? And do you remember the year? And I'll tell you in about 30 seconds' time. So in order of appearance, the brilliant Texas artist David Lewis has a brand new single. It's called Floorboard, Full of Roses. And as I mentioned, Drake Milligan is one of the writers. He is one of the up-and-coming outstanding artists and a super nice chap. Barstool Sermons was an album from last year that was right up in my top 10. DavidLewisCountry.com. In the middle, making his debut on this show, Reese Rutherford, with a really catchy song called Turning Into Us. He has a lovely voice, doesn't he? And he is signed on Ernest's label as well. So he's got the backing at ReeseRutherford.com. And you just heard the very famous song, It Wasn't God Who Made Honky Tonk Angels. This is part of the Ella Langley album Dandelion, possibly the biggest country artist on the planet right now. The album is out now. I'll play one of the original songs next week. And the answer to the question, it was Kitty Wells. It was 1952, the first Billboard number one by a solo female artist. And next on the Country Mile, another selection from my album of the month.

Another track there for the album of the month for April, courtesy of American actor and musician Luke Grimes with his latest album Redbird, and from it the lovely I'm Not Gonna Leave You. And some of you may know he was in 50 Shades of Grey. Yes, I've never seen it, but you may have. LukeGrimesMusic.com is his website. I'm going to leave you with a brand new song from Central Virginian artist making his debut on the show, James Tamelcoff, T-A-M-E-L-C-O-F-F, with the lovely Cowgirl at Heart. You can find him on Facebook. As always, thank you for listening to The Country Mile. Your support is always appreciated. But what you could do for me until next week is take care of yourself. Thank you so much. Bye for now. Rooftop.

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0: Aqui, na Rádio Satellite, você não ouve um idioma, você ouve um estilo. 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
1: Hello and welcome along to this edition of Just Jazz with me, Steve Hart. Coming up in today's show, music from Chuck Loeb, the wonderful Patrick Lamb. We have music from Adam Hawley, as well as Andrea Lisa. All that and much, much more in this episode of Just Jazz.

beautiful way to start the Just Jazz Show. Hope you've had a lovely, lovely week. Steve Hunt with you for the hour. 1 hour of cool, wonderful Just Jazz on your favourite radio station. So good to have your company. Hope you've had a lovely week. All right. Chuck Loeb from the album Presence, and this track is called Hanging With You.

incredible sound of the late great Chuck Loeb on Just Jazz from the album Presence, and a track called Hanging With You. Chuck Loeb, born 1955, he left us in 2017. He was a prolific American jazz guitarist, composer and producer, celebrated for his fluid technique and blending R&B, funk and smooth jazz. He played a pivotal role in legendary groups such as Steps Ahead and Foreplay, while maintaining a superb solo career as well. You're listening to the fastest hour in jazz radio anywhere. If you'd like to send through a dedication or request, well, it'd be lovely to hear from you. Just pop to the station website and use the contact form, and away we go. Patrick Lamb on Just Jazz. Everybody get up.

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lovely sound from an Atlanta-based band, the duo Arcos, R-A-K-O-S-E. Check out their website, arcosmusic.com. Lovely, lovely sound. Guitar and sax and singing and drums and lovely mix. Wonderful sound. Love that loads. Arcos and a cool sound called Blow Me Away. It's certainly blown me away, and it's blown Michael Emil away as well, who sent me that track last week, and I do thank him very, very much for doing that. Thank you, Michael. All right. Just Jazz with me, Steve Hart, on the best station there is. Adam Hawley, love this one, playing here with Everett Harp, and the title track from the album, Electric. It's just absolutely shockingly super.

Andrea Lisa and Rebecca Jade on Just Jazz and Feeling Free. Before that, Greg Manning with Kirk Whalum and a track called Yolanda. Right now on Just Jazz, it's Chili Minucci and Special Effects from the album The Hits. This one is called Been So Long.

You're listening to me, Steve Hart, on the Just Jazz Show, and so good to have your company. Hope you're enjoying the show so far. Just about halfway through, so much more cool music to share with you. Right now, Dancing Fantasy and Turn Back Time.

formed in 1990, Dancing Fantasy, and Turn Back Time. Cool sound, love that one. Moving the tempo up a touch, Dee Brown, new sound from Dee called Summer Cruise.

The wonderful Dee Brown. Do check out his website, dbrownjazz.com, for more. A wonderful, wonderful guitarist. And that is his brand new single called Summer Groove. Bouncing along to that one quite nicely. Lovely sound. Just Jazz right now, Mark Mix, M-I-X-X, go figure. This one's called The Source.

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Kem with Boney James and the Joy and Pain remix of Give My Love. 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

ultra blues sounding so lovely, and a track called Storm. And that is about it for this episode of Just Jazz. So it's been so good being here for the past hour. Hope you've enjoyed the music. I've certainly enjoyed sharing it with you, and I'll be back same time, same place next week right here. Going to leave you this week with Lisa Hilton from the album Extended Daydream, and it's her version of the classic So What. Have yourself a lovely week. My name is Steve Hart. 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I'll see you next time around on Just Jazz.

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In that fateful night, I thought to myself, I'll do everything I can, save up every dime, and one day I'll return.

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0: 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You gotta believe me.
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0: Ronald Reagan.
1: Ronald Reagan? The actor? Then who's vice president? 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